0: on the road, at home, on your phone.
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3: 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Uh-huh. It's about that time
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3: 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It's been a ride. 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
2: Things that make you go, hmm.

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2: 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You're scared now, right? 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